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14: 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McNeil announced the split on Instagram, saying there were several alleged instances of infidelity during what she described as one of the most vulnerable and meaningful moments of her life. The couple began dating in 2023, announced in February 2025 that they were expecting their first child, and got engaged last summer. Elsewhere in

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5: Achieving a combined 12 number one albums and 7 number one singles, Cash Money Records is one of the most successful labels in the history of hip-hop. Founded by brothers Byron Birdman Williams and Ronald Slim Williams, the label would lift the Louisiana rappers from local stages to national acclaim. Juvenile, DG, Turk, Bulletproof, and later Lil Wayne would form the Hot Boys and would catch the attention of Universal Record executives.
6: Juve, we the Turk, that's my clique. Disrespect, I'ma get you called to the mall quick.
5: Resulting into Cash Money's first big windfall in 1998. And while the success came with some dissension, the label remains relevant today by signing Nicki Minaj, Drake, and DJ Khaled.
7: In this very moment, I'm king. In this very moment, I slay Goliath with the sling.
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17: I'm Bill Black with another Bet You Didn't Know music fact. All right, class, today let's talk about the song that got away. So this is New Edition. You know, Ronnie, Bobby, Ricky, Mike, Johnny, Ralph. And they've given us hits throughout the years like If It Isn't Love, Candy Girl, and Can You Stand?
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20: I'm Alexandria Ikamoni on your home for Black News First, the Black Information Network. Meta is agreeing to pay billions of dollars to settle claims that its social media platforms harmed children and teens. Georgia Attorney General Chris Carr joined several state attorneys general in announcing the $17.1 billion settlement, reportedly the largest state consumer protection settlement outside of the big tobacco cases of the 1990s.

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6: Hey, this is Keith. 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
7: This is Shantae.
6: Hey, Shantae. How you doing, baby girl? What's going on with you?
7: I'd like to make an apology.
6: All right, baby. Who you want to apologize to?
7: My husband.
6: What did you do to your husband?
7: I said some bad things about his mother.
6: Man, baby girl, you know you can't be doing things like that.
7: Yeah, I know. I did. I apologize to him, though.
6: Did he accept your apology?
7: No.
6: You know, when you talk about somebody's mother, that's very harsh.
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6: You can tell me what you said, exactly what you said.
7: Oh, yeah.
6: I don't think you can say it then, way you did that.
7: It was deep.
6: All right, baby. Thank you for checking in. Love you, girl. All right.
7: I love you too, Keith.
6: Make sure you keep that mouth clean. Don't be talking about people, mamas.
7: I promise. It got me in trouble.
6: All right, baby. Okay.
7: All right.
6: I guess you learned from your mistake, huh?
7: Yeah, we all do.
6: We all do, baby. All right, thank
7: you. I love
6: you. Love you, girl.
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9: Eddie Davis in the murder of Tupac Shakur is continuing with a ballistics expert testifying about key evidence. All Hip Hop reports the expert testified that only one gun was used in the shooting, supporting the prosecution's theory of a single shooter. Davis is not accused of pulling the trigger. He faces a murder charge with a deadly weapon, with prosecutors alleging the killing was carried out to promote further or assist a criminal gang. Prosecutors say Davis orchestrated the attack after Tupac and Shug Knight assaulted his nephew. Elsewhere in entertainment, producer Hit-Boy says he and Nas have not spoken in 3 years following their final project, Magic 3. In an interview with DJ Vlad and Elliot Wilson, Hit-Boy said they made great music together, but he doesn't see them working together again, citing, quote, a lot of reasons without elaborating. The pair made roughly 80 songs and released 6 albums between 2020 and 2021.

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6: 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When I couldn't walk, you washed me and clothed me. When I got better, you stuck by me. I was in a nursing home for 418 days. You only missed 8 days out of 418 days. I'd like to ask you, Denise, from the bottom of my heart, if you would give me the opportunity to be your husband, your friend, your partner, your companion, and your soulmate. This is from Master Gunnery Sergeant Gerald Everett Davis Jr., 29 Palms, California, to Denise Reed in Co-op City in the Bronx. Will you marry me?
5: Denise, you better marry that man. He's begging more than I could ever beg, baby.
6: Brother, you should have sent me the night that I met her. I had my dress blues didn't even work on that girl, and I was a sergeant then. And I was trying.
5: All right, my brother. Thank you for checking in. 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
9: 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Now, 7 years after Nipsey's death, his vision for economic empowerment in South Los Angeles is getting new life. 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
10: I'm Timmy Eswick on your home for 24/7 News, the Black Information Network. Here's what's happening in your region right now. The New Orleans Police Department arrested a 70-year-old black man in connection with several cold case rapes after using DNA. Detectives charged Robert Hamilton with 3 counts of second-degree rape. Here's Fox 8.
11: The amount of time that he's looking at is significant.
10: To that staged wreck case in federal court in New Orleans, disbarred attorney Sean Alforish and accused hitman Leon Parker are facing charges related to the 2020 killing of a federal witness, Cornelius Garrison, who was a black man. A forensic audit dove into that attorney's accounts and found that deposits increased substantially from about $91,000 in 2015 to, get this, over $1.4 million by 2018. A former State Teacher of the Year recipient in Louisiana, Chris Deere,

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4: In December of 2020, Danita Johnson was announced as the new president of DC United, making her the first African-American woman or man to hold that role for a Major League Soccer club. A native of Fayetteville and graduate of Western Carolina University in 2005, she's also a member of the historically black sorority Delta Sigma Theta. One of her early career highlights was playing a role in launching the Bakersfield Jam of the NBA G League. And just before joining DC United, she was president and COO of the Los Angeles Sparks. As if running one of the most storied clubs in MLS history isn't enough, Johnson also finds time to give back as a board member of the Share Winter Foundation, which aims to build youth participation in winter sports. She's also involved in the Boys and Girls Club of America, a member of the Rotary International, and a mentor with the Wise Within program. Johnson stands as an inspiration for black leadership in the realm of sports and beyond, making Danita Johnson another name you should know. I'm Wesson Tishome for the Black Information Network.
5: Here's another classic moment from the Sweat Hotel.
6: You're inside the Sweat Hotel. Who am I speaking to?
7: Hi, this is Asia.
6: How you doing? What can I do for you tonight, Asia?
7: I just want to confess that I've kind of been cheating.
6: You've kind of been cheating. That's a great way to put it. You kind of been cheating.
7: Yeah.
6: Well, why don't you tell me how you kind of been cheating?
7: Well, I've been messing with this dude probably for like a year. But right before I, you know what I'm saying, started messing with him, I had just got out of a bad relationship. So I wasn't really ready to commit.
6: Mm-hmm.
7: So I kind of been like unfaithful like the whole time.
6: You're talking about the person you've been messing with for a whole year. You've been unfaithful to him?
7: Yes.
6: So that means, in other words, you're saying you just jumped into something when you wasn't ready, and now you're ready to get into something a little more serious, but he's not the one.
7: Right. Exactly. That's exactly what I'm saying.
6: All right. Well, yeah, I guess you got to break the news to him.
7: I got to break the news to him.
6: Yeah, you got to break the news to him. It might not be something he want to hear, but you got to break it to him.
7: And how am I supposed to say that?
6: The same way you're telling me. Pick up the phone, say, hey, baby, I'm sorry, I apologize. What I did was jump into a situation with you because I had just got out of something and my head wasn't right, and I have to apologize for that. So, I mean, it's nothing wrong with telling them. It happens to a lot of people. It has happened to me, and I'm quite sure it has happened to a whole lot of people listening tonight. That's how you do it, girl. Thank you for checking in. I appreciate that, all right? You have a great night.
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14: The late Grammy-nominated black rapper Nipsey Hussle is leaving a legacy that's not just about music. He was a native of Los Angeles, California, and became known for promoting economic empowerment. Now, 7 years after Nipsey's death, his vision for economic empowerment